0: dirty. Nasty.
1: Yeah.
0: Too dirty to clean my abdomen. If you ain't dirty, you ain't.

some downfall. Private reasons, great or small, can be seen in the eyes of those that call to make all that should be killed to crawl, while others say don't hate nothing at all except hatred.

You lose yourself, you reappear. You suddenly find you got nothing to fear. Alone you stand with nobody near. When a trembling distant voice unclear startles your sleeping ears to hear that somebody's